out of here. And he wrote a letter. He said, I want to see you. She thought he sounded better, so she sent him up the ferry.

0: 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You don't just smile at me. You've done well, my friend.
1: Thank you.
0: Yeah. So you'll be hearing them on Friday breakfast. 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It is 1:27. 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Now, my little weather wall says it is 24 degrees outside and 39% humidity, and I'm feeling slightly overdressed for this heat wave. Now, on the weekend, Tiger and Lulu and myself, we went down to the Manning River and we went to the Dragon Boat Regatta, which was pretty darn good. So I'm going to play a track and then I'm going to play an interview with a lot of the participants, and then I'm going to get young Isaiah to tell us about what he does at the riverboats. Here's Take Me to the River by Emma Donovan.

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0: and student, Tehuika Mason, was one of the students who recently travelled from Perth to Hobart, gaining practical experience and an insight into life on a research vessel. RTR-FM's Fiona Bartholomeus spoke with Tehuika Mason about the experience.
1: I've always had a big passion for marine science, and I went straight into my degree after finishing high school, but I never really knew where I wanted to take it, because obviously there's so much discipline in marine science. But definitely, like, spending the time on the investigator really, I guess, confirmed that I was wanting to have a career in the marine industry. It was just the coolest experience, and like, there's so many people to learn from, and all the people on the investigator, they had so, like, everyone did something different.
2: So what made you decide to apply for the capstan there? Because it's such a unique experience, like you were saying.
1: I applied for it, and I didn't find out till maybe, like, six or so months later. And it honestly slipped my mind that I even applied. But my parents, I come from a family of fishermen, and they all have, like, a lot of the men in my family have spent a lot of time on boats, and I've never really gotten that experience, so that was something that that drew my attention to the capstan program. And also just everything that they do on the investigator, was it aligned with all my studies, so I thought it would be a really good experience.
2: And so capstan gave you hands-on experience across a wide range of marine research. What did you get to do while you're on the ship?
1: Most voyages, they have like a primary focus, like scientific objective, but the capstan program's really good because it covers all different things. So we did things, we did CTD samples, we did XBT deployment, but also because those are focusing on water, we also did things like sediment grabs and plankton tows, and there was just so much that we covered and so much opportunity that they gave us to do.
2: And what do you think surprised you the most working at sea?
1: Probably I haven't been at sea for like over a day ever, so probably the seasickness and the motion movement. I was actually really lucky and I didn't get seasick, but a lot of people did. So that is one thing. If you're going on a boat for a long time, just be prepared that you could get seasick.
2: I was going to say 13 days on a boat is quite a long time, so it's really interesting to hear all the different things that you did, but as well as some of the challenges there too.
1: Yeah, well, when we were doing collecting data, the boat would be like stood still. We wouldn't be moving whilst we were doing it, because obviously you've got to deploy the equipment, so just for safety. But there is still a lot of movement even when the boat is just stood still.
2: Now, the voyage included everything from sampling Bremer Canyon to studying harmful algae blooms, like you mentioned. What project had the biggest impact on you and why?
1: The CTD samples, because we did many of those, and they put us in groups. And my group, one day when we were in South Australia, we were doing multiple samples, and we only usually did one or two max a day. But this day we were doing four, and my group, we were hands-on for the whole day. And I think that had a really big impact, because the data we were collecting had an impact, but also we were hands-on for hours.
2: So could you explain for us what CTD samples are and what's involved in that process?
1: So CTD samples, they're essentially like canisters. It's really heavy-duty equipment. It gets dropped into the water column, and it measures conductivity, temperature and depth of the water column.
2: Mm-hmm.
1: It's made out of like a circular frame, which is called a rosette, and it's used to gather a range of ocean properties. Even though it stands for conductivity, temperature and depth, it also collects data of salinity, density and the sound velocity of the water column.
2: That's so interesting. Then what can that data be used for then?
1: But the data we collect using the CTDs, it can be used to map ocean properties, also track water masses, because obviously we get samples from all different areas and parts. Like, we went through the Bremer Canyon to Hobart, so we're getting samples from all different water columns southern Australia.
2: It's so exciting to hear the data that we can get from these research projects in our ocean and what it can be used for.
0: That was RTR-FM's Fiona Bartholomeus with that story. And unfortunately, that's the end of the show today. Thanks so much for listening wherever you are in Australia. The Wire is a co-production between

0: 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We pay our respects to elders past, present and emerging. I'm Lucy Grant, coming to you from SYN in Melbourne, Victoria. Thanks so much for your company and we'll see you next time on The Wire.
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Ah, that is the powerful G Flip from her Dream Ride album, and that is a track, of course, In Another Life. But do I have to talk you into it? This is

0: You're tuned to 2 Bob Radio, 104.7 in the Manning Valley. And we're streaming to Steve over there, the other window. Played three tracks there we've just heard from. Not actually the other window, but still great stuff. We heard Japan with Ghosts, and then everything before that, everything but the girl, Walking Wounded. And we also heard Dubstar, Discord Stars, Mother Dub. And before that we had several tracks, four tracks from Oval, from the Romantic CD. And I actually gave you the wrong track listing. We actually heard a Zolberwort, Ritme, Cresta and Amethyst. Okay, we're going to go over now to some, the Unexplained Sounds Group, another release, compilation, Night Falls, music inspired by David Lynch's Twin Peaks. And we're going to listen to three tracks at least. We'll hear from 400 Lonely Things with Butterfly, Joel Gilardini with Traces to Nowhere, and Cabra with Black Soul. We'll possibly get to David Kovic's Dreaming in the Grey Lodge. Anyway, we shall get on with it.
1: With each new day,

0: up. 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
0: Really?
1: Well, I did spill a little on the first try. 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
0: Still, it's not bad.
1: Yes, I could go into a loop, light a cigarette, peel a banana, and thread a needle at 25,000 feet. 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
0: Sounds like a pretty nifty kite.
1: That's in verse.

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1: Let's begin with the major centres. Brisbane is expecting a high of 25 degrees and becoming cloudy. Sydney, partly cloudy, 20. Canberra, shower or two, 13. Melbourne, showers easing, 15. Hobart, shower or two, 15. Adelaide, showers easing, 15. Perth, mostly sunny, 19. And Alice Springs, 18 and sunny. Off to Queensland now, Cairns. A top of 29 there and a partly cloudy day. Townsville, 26 and mostly sunny. Mackay, 26 and sunny. Rockhampton, also sunny, 31. Hervey Bay, sunny and 23. Gander, mostly sunny, 27. Off to New South Wales now, Armidale, 14. Early frost with a shower or two. Orange, 9 with showers. Yass and Young are both expecting a top of 13 degrees and showers. Cooma, morning frost, minus 1 overnight, partly cloudy day, top of 13. Batemans Bay, 20 degrees and partly cloudy. Bega, 20 degrees, frost and a possible shower. Griffith, 15 degrees and showers. Let's go to Victoria next. Mildura, 16 degrees with a morning shower or two. Swan Hill, possible